It's not time to make a change. 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You're still young, that's your fault. There's so much you have to know.

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0: So how's Dexter?
1: Well, Dexter had to stay in America.
0: I know.
1: Because, well, first of all, my boyfriend had to work, but second of all, Dexter has to get his balls cut off. You know, like, I don't know how you say it in French, but not like balls cut off, but yeah. He has to get neutered.
0: We said castré in French.
1: Castré. 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

It's not time to make a change. Just relax, take it easy. You're still young, that's your fault. There's so much you have to know.

It's not time to make a change. Just relax, take it easy. You're still young, that's your fault. There's so much you have to know.